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1: Good evening. I'm WFXR meteorologist Kara Thompson from the Pinpoint Weather Center with your latest Southwest Virginia forecast. Showers and storms remain possible into the evening with decreasing rain chances overnight. Temperatures will fall into the lower 40s. The day ahead will be breezy with sun and clouds overhead. Temperatures will rise into the upper 50s. For your full weather forecast, watch WFXR News.
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0: So I had some AI fun. I actually asked AI, what did people in 1972 think 1999 was going to be like? Because that's the same difference between 1999 and today. They kept thinking we were going to have flying jetpacks and moon vacations. I was big on the jetpacks thing as I was growing up, too. I thought that was going to be a thing. It wasn't. And people in 72 thought by 1999 we might run out of oil.
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10: Hi, I'm Audrey Engels, a senior at George Wythe High School. 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
2: Good evening. I'm WFXR meteorologist Kara Thompson from the Pinpoint Weather Center with your latest Southwest Virginia forecast. Showers and storms remain possible into the evening with decreasing rain chances overnight. Temperatures will fall into the lower 40s. The day ahead will be breezy with sun and clouds overhead. Temperatures will rise into the upper 50s. For your full weather forecast, watch WFXR News.
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2: Good evening. I'm WFXR meteorologist Kara Thompson from the Pinpoint Weather Center with your latest Southwest Virginia forecast. Showers and storms remain possible into the evening with decreasing rain chances overnight. Temperatures will fall into the lower 40s. The day ahead will be breezy with sun and clouds overhead. Temperatures will rise into the upper 50s. For your full weather forecast, watch WFXR News.
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0: King of Wishful Thinking, there's Go West in the Pretty Woman soundtrack. 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

0: Pablo Cruz, I'm Keith Stevens. All right, question for you. Which helps sleepy drivers more, coffee or music? Answer is coffee. To boost concentration behind the wheel, sip of coffee. Yep, good for you. Scientists found that while both caffeine and music improve your energy levels, drivers perform much better after they've had coffee. For me, those two, any road trip, always go hand in hand.
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0: Ryan Adams, cuts like a knife. I'm Keith Stevens. This may be the most valuable piece of information you get out of this entire show today. You ready? Next time you order nachos at the ballpark or anywhere else, remember this trick. Ask for the cheese on the bottom, and then tell them to add the chips. Ah, there you go. If you think about it, why would you add nacho cheese all over the chips like that? Having the cheese on the bottom makes the chips easier to scarf down without getting cheese everywhere like I do. Who should go through life wearing a bib?
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0: There's Mr. Big and to be with you, and I'm Chris Kellogg. Thanks for listening. Well, Journey has announced 40 dates for this fall as they continue their final Frontier tour. The tour is currently on a 60-date run, and then these 40 days for the fall leg will bring it to an even 100 shows in North America alone. This is their big farewell tour, and it's expected to last longer, and even more dates will no doubt be announced, you know, for next year. Guitarist Neil Schon said, "Seeing the crowd sing these songs with us after all these years has been powerful." I'll bet that's absolutely right.
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3: 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It appears by its own numbers, the U.S. government

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I love that one. That's the radio version there. It's Thelma Houston. The album version is like 2 more minutes long and is just as funky. I'm Chris Kellogg, and thanks for being here.

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Cyndi Lauper in Time After Time, and thanks for listening. I'm Chris Kellogg. We're going to talk about Gene Simmons and this super big party that he put together for Vegas. That's coming up in two songs.

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0: Well, I think we all had the vinyl of that first Boston album, but raise your hand if you had the 8-track tape cartridge. Yeah, I had the 8-track of that one. That's Boston.
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0: Queen, Another One Bites the Dust. By the way, Bohemian Rhapsody, the movie, is still the highest grossing biopic yet. Michael is trying to move in on it, though. Michael is at number 2 on the list of biopics.
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0: The Eagles and Lion Eyes, and thanks for having us on. I'm Chris Kellogg. Well, we've got a couple of more dates kind of sprinkled in here through this month. And then in September, it looks like the Eagles are going to return to the Sphere in Las Vegas.
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0: to 6:30 this Saturday evening. We'd like to thank our sponsors: New Direct Chrysler Dodge Jeep Ram, Wesley Highway, Withville, and ActiCare, responsive in-home care, Fort Chiswell.
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0: Blondie, I'm Jenna Clay, and arguments about money are the top predictor of divorce. While arguing about money, couples use the harshest language. The arguments are more intense, they last longer, and take longer than any other argument to recover from.
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1: I'm TV meteorologist Patrick McKee in the WFXR Pinpoint Weather Center with your latest Southwest Virginia forecast. We'll see the chance for showers this morning, starting to dry out this afternoon. A little sunshine is expected to return. Temperatures rise into the mid-60s. We clear out tonight. A cool night's on the way as we drop down to near 40. Lots of sunshine's coming in for your Friday. We'll look for temperatures to rise into the upper 60s. Watch WFXR News for your latest forecast.
2: AP News, I'm Marcela Sanchez. President Trump is in Beijing for a series of talks with Chinese leader Xi Jinping. The two held a two-hour closed-door meeting earlier today. An official who spoke on condition of anonymity says the Chinese president expressed interest in China purchasing more U.S. oil to reduce future Chinese dependence on Gulf oil. But Xi also warned Trump that differences over Taiwan could bring the U.S. and China to clashes or conflict. The Senate has confirmed Kevin Warsh as chairman of the Federal Reserve. The AP's Lisa Dwyer has more.
3: The ayes are 54, the nays are 45.

0: St. Elmo's Fire. I'm Jenna Clay, and people online are talking about wild, non-sexual things they've done in their birthday suit. Someone said they played a dancing game on Xbox Kinect and were horrified when they showed them the hyperlapse of them dancing and asked if they wanted to save it. And they're like, no. How about scuba diving? Apparently, it's tradition to do it on your 100th dive. Someone lost a bet and fried bacon nude. 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And finally, riding a horse. What? 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

I Will Survive, and I don't think you can dance like a chicken to that one. It's National Dance Like a Chicken Day, also International Chihuahua Appreciation Day.

0: What is love? And that song played a lot back when we were playing Hacky Sack. Well, Hacky Sack is back. Gen Z loves it. Yeah. So go out there, show them how it's done.
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8: 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Hi, I'm Grayson Tuning, and I'm from Blaine County High School, and here's some of our seniors. Trevor Jacob Kidd, Anthony Joseph Kopp, Gavin Montrell Lance, Ian Blake Lindemood, Alicia Grace Lopez, Austin Scott Matney, Tyler Lane Maxey, Mackenzie Page Maxfield, Aiden Walker Maxwell, Elijah Christopher Kent May.
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0: Hungry like the wolf. I'm Jenna Clay, and I get hungry when I hear about nachos, and I just discovered this nacho hack. 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Remember this trick. Ask for the cheese on the bottom, and then tell them to add the chips on top of it. 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

Elton John. I'm Jenna Clay, and he's pretty cool. But a new poll asked people which celebrities we think are cool. Samuel L. Jackson came out on top with 70% of the vote. Then the Beatles, Michael Jordan, Willie Nelson, Clint Eastwood, and Dwayne Johnson.

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6: Hello, my name is Brooke Buckingham, and I'm a part of the class of 2026 from Roll Retreat High School. Here are some more of the names from the class of 2026 at Roll Retreat. Brianna Nicole Rakes, Dalton Fraylin Ray, Hunter William Rollison, Leland Wyatt Siegel, Edward Eugene Shatley Jr., Whitney Lynn Sheets, Trevor Shannon Shelton, Sarah Elizabeth Simmons, James Randolph Snavely V, Alexis Marilyn Carly Snyder.
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0: Oh, Bonnie Tyler. Reps for her issued a statement saying the singer was seriously ill but stable after undergoing emergency intestinal surgery at a hospital in Portugal last week. I'm Jenna Clay, and let's talk about health quick. Eat a banana. It's going to help your brain. A banana a day increases energy, brain power, and alertness by 20% thanks to the fruit's unique blend of potassium, tryptophan, and fruit sugars.
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2: I'm TV meteorologist Patrick McKee in the WFXR Pinpoint Weather Center with your latest Southwest Virginia forecast. We'll see the chance for showers this morning, starting to dry out this afternoon. A little sunshine is expected to return. Temperatures rise into the mid-60s. We clear out tonight. A cool night's on the way as we drop down to near 40. Lots of sunshine's coming in for your Friday. We'll look for temperatures to rise into the upper 60s.

0: John Mellencamp. He'll be kicking off his U.S. tour. That begins in July. A little touch of that Jack and Diane story. Jay Coffey with some things you might want to know. Well, Queen Latifah will be joining NBC's The Voice as a new coach for its 30th season, alongside returning coaches Kelly Clarkson and Adam Levine and newcomer Riley Green. To celebrate a quarter century of The Lord of the Rings, Lego is going to be offering an 8,278-piece set recreating the majestic city of Gondor. Now, the 25th anniversary Legacy Collection will be available on June the 4th. It'll cost you about $650. And more than 10 years since the last Godfather novel, the story of the Corleone crime family has a new chapter presented for the first time from a woman's point of view. We'll see it in the fall of 2027.
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0: 1990, love the Black Crowes and their version of Hard to Handle. Jay Coffey, new in theaters tomorrow, Obsession. Now, a hopeless romantic finds himself getting exactly what he asks for, but soon discovers that some desires come at a dark, sinister price. 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
4: I'm TV meteorologist Patrick McKee in the WFXR Pinpoint Weather Center with your latest Southwest Virginia forecast. We'll see the chance for showers this morning, starting to dry out this afternoon. A little sunshine is expected to return. Temperatures rise into the mid-60s. We clear out tonight. A cool night's on the way as we drop down to near 40. Lots of sunshine coming in for your Friday. We'll look for temperatures to rise into the upper 60s. Watch WFXR News for your latest forecast.

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Checking out our Southwest Virginia weather with your buddy Jay Coffey. It's going to be mostly sunny today. We're going to get to the upper 50s. We'll have clear skies tonight, and we'll get to around 40 for the overnighter with some gusty winds up to about 22 miles per hour. Right now, we're rolling out 49 at the station that always plays the hits, WXBX. 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

0: Past, present, and future book one, The Great Michael Jackson, and you are not alone. You're with Jay Coffey. Hey, and Jack Ryan returns in a major movie event, Ghost Wars, next week on Prime Video. So when CIA analyst Jack Ryan stumbles upon a suspicious series of bank transfers, his search for answers pulls him from the safety of his desk job and catapults him into the deadly game of cat and mouse. Ghost Wars premieres next Wednesday on Prime Video.
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0: were formed in Los Angeles, The Knack, and their big debut hit, Mascherona. Jay Coffey, did you know 74% of people lack the skill it takes to parallel park? About 75% of people in the world will be sleeping at 4 this afternoon. In the early 1900s, a peanut butter and jelly sandwich was considered a delicacy, and virtually everyone did this 20 years ago. Now only 20% of people write checks once or twice a year.
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2: Hi, I'm Grayson Channing, and I'm from Bland County High School, and here's some of our seniors. Isabella Marie Reniger, Aiden Elise Roberts, Parker Howard Robinette, Lainey Catherine Safright, Levi Caleb Safright, Grace Elizabeth Sarver, Wyatt Bradley Shepherd, Katie Marie Smith, Marvin Eugene Sparks IV, Ned Robinson Stewart IV.
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2: Good afternoon. I'm WFXR meteorologist Kara Thompson from the Pinpoint Weather Center with your latest Southwest Virginia forecast. Breezy winds are expected for the afternoon with a mix of sun and clouds overhead. Temperatures will rise into the upper 50s. Mostly clear skies overnight will cause temperatures to drop into the chilly upper 30s. Mostly sunny skies are slated for Friday. Afternoon temperatures will warm up to near 70 degrees. For your full weather forecast, watch WFXR News.
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0: such a great song from The Cars. 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
2: Good afternoon. I'm WFXR meteorologist Kara Thompson from the Pinpoint Weather Center with your latest Southwest Virginia forecast. Breezy winds are expected for the afternoon with a mix of sun and clouds overhead. Temperatures will rise into the upper 50s. Mostly clear skies overnight will cause temperatures to drop into the chilly upper 30s. Mostly sunny skies are slated for Friday. Afternoon temperatures will warm up to near 70 degrees. For your full weather forecast, watch WFXR News.
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0: Johnson, Let's Go Crazy, and there you go. I'm John Summers. Well, this happened. Celebrities, former partners, I guess you could say, husband and wife, Nick Lachey and Jessica Simpson, right? And they have not been all that cordial over the past. Anywho, they happen to be on the same flight, just with their families and respective significant others. Recently, and Nick Lachey sat down on a podcast, of course. He said, you know, yeah, it was strangely okay. They were both sitting in first class, both families, and Jessica even switched her seat so she was further away from Nick Lachey. Man. Oh, can't we all just get along? Anyway, yeah, I guess it was okay. Nobody got hurt.
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6: Relay for Life, a yearly event that unites communities, loved ones, and cancer survivors, is also a tribute to those whom have been lost to cancer. 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

0: President Donald J. Trump.
1: They arrived for a state banquet at the Great Hall of the People in Beijing. Xi and President Trump held a crucial series of meetings. Top on the president's mind is Iran. He spoke to Fox's Sean Hannity.
2: Xi would like to see a deal made. He would like to see a deal made. And he did offer, he said, if I can be of any help at all, I would like to be of help.
1: The president also said Xi wants the Strait of Hormuz open again to shipping. Xi is focused on Taiwan, warning the president's differences over Taiwan, a self-governed island Beijing claims as its own territory, could bring the U.S. and China into clashes or conflict. In New Taipei City, retiree Yao Zhuhao says their positions are different. Both prioritize their own country's interest. This is of no benefit to Taiwan. Taiwan is definitely being used as a pawn. I think Taiwan has always been used as a chess piece, a bargaining chip. Secretary of State Marco Rubio says it would be a terrible mistake for China to take Taiwan by force. The AP's Danica Kirka reports British Prime Minister Keir Starmer is clinging to power after a cabinet member resigned, saying he had no confidence in the boss.
3: Now, Wes Streeting is the health secretary, and that's a big job in this country. Streeting said that he was resigning, even though he gave credit to the prime minister for his efforts on the international stage, particularly with Iran. Domestically, he said that the country was looking for vision and got a vacuum, that they were looking for direction and got drift. This has really shaken the prime minister. It's an open rebellion.
1: Government emails obtained by the AP show FBI Director Kash Patel went on a VIP snorkel session last summer at the USS Arizona Memorial in Pearl Harbor. With few exceptions, snorkeling and diving are off limits around the Arizona. This is AP News.
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9: Good afternoon. I'm WFXR meteorologist Kara Thompson from the Pinpoint Weather Center with your latest Southwest Virginia forecast. Breezy winds are expected for the afternoon with a mix of sun and clouds overhead. Temperatures will rise into the upper 50s. Mostly clear skies overnight will cause temperatures to drop into the chilly upper 30s. Mostly sunny skies are slated for Friday. Afternoon temperatures will warm up to near 70 degrees. For your full weather forecast, watch WFXR News.
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0: And it was around this time of the year in 1987 that was a huge hit. Worldwide smash, right? In fact, it kind of sort of swept the Grammys that year in 1988. Record of the year, song of the year, best female pop vocal performance. And, of course, the rather dark subject matter. It made people think. Even Prince wrote her a letter saying how much he loved that song. Suzanne Vega. It's called Luca. From 1987, today's Lost Classic. We'll do another one tomorrow, right around the same time.
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0: 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I'm your boogeyman, so let's boogie. KC and the Sunshine Band. For you, I'm John Summers. The roads may be a little less crowded this summer if you're going to drive somewhere on vacay. 4 in 10 Americans will not be taking a single trip this summer, with cost being the biggest reason. Now, that means 6 out of 10 actually are. So there will be somebody's going to be on the road.
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1: AP News, I'm Ben Thomas. At their summit in Beijing today, Chinese President Xi Jinping warned President Trump their countries could clash over Taiwan if the issue is not handled properly, an unusually harsh admonition that contrasted with Trump's praise for his counterpart.
2: You're a great leader. I say it to everybody. You're a great leader. Sometimes people don't like me saying it, but I say it anyway because it's true. I only say the truth.
1: Donna Warder has more.
3: At a banquet later in the day Thursday, President Xi said he and Trump had in-depth communication and said we both believe that the China-U.S. relationship is the most important bilateral relationship in the world. We must make it work and never mess it up. President Trump extended an invitation to Xi.
2: It is my honor to extend an invitation to you and Madam Peng to visit us at the White House this September 24th. And we look forward to it.
3: Trump is hoping China will buy more U.S. agricultural products and passenger planes. He's expected to leave Beijing midday Friday, following a final private meeting with Xi. I'm Donna Warder.
1: Tensions escalating again near the Strait of Hormuz after a ship anchored off the UAE was seized and taken toward Iran, and another attacked and sank near the coast of Oman. The incidents came as a senior Iranian official reiterated Tehran's claim to the waterway.

0: Oil prices edged higher, but Brent crude again settled below $106 per barrel. U.S. gasoline prices rose again, up 2 cents overnight. AAA puts the average above $4.53 per gallon. More economic numbers. Retail sales growth slowed in April, with a higher cost of gas leaving less room for essentials like clothing and furniture. Still, retail sales grew 0.5% last month. Claims for unemployment benefits were up last week. Mortgage rates eased, a 30-year averaging 6.36%. Stocks hit more records, and the Dow's again above 50,000. This is AP News.
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2: Good afternoon. I'm WFXR meteorologist Kara Thompson from the Pinpoint Weather Center with your latest Southwest Virginia forecast. Breezy winds are expected for the afternoon with a mix of sun and clouds overhead. Temperatures will rise into the upper 50s. Mostly clear skies overnight will cause temperatures to drop into the chilly upper 30s. Mostly sunny skies are slated for Friday. Afternoon temperatures will warm up to near 70 degrees. For your full weather forecast, watch WFXR News.
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2: Good evening. I'm WFXR meteorologist Kara Thompson from the Pinpoint Weather Center with your latest Southwest Virginia forecast. Mostly clear skies during the evening will cause temperatures to drop into the chilly upper 30s overnight. Mostly sunny skies are expected for the day ahead. It will be milder, with afternoon temperatures rising to near 70 degrees. For your full weather forecast, watch WFXR News.
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3: FM. AP News, I'm Ben Thomas. Tensions are escalating again in the Persian Gulf. Ed Donahue has the latest.
4: Near the Strait of Hormuz, a ship anchored off the United Arab Emirates was seized and taken toward Iran. Another was attacked and sank near Oman. On Capitol Hill, the top military commander in the Middle East, Admiral Brad Cooper, concedes
5: they have a very moderate, if not small, capability to continue strikes. And we, of course, have accordingly prepared for such a contingency.
4: Michigan Democratic Senator Alyssa Slotkin says Iran may have diminished power.
6: But if the United States military is not physically opening the straits right now, it's because the Iranians do have the real capability to affect strikes in or drone strikes into the Gulf countries, affecting their oil infrastructure and sending the price of oil worldwide even higher.
4: Iran's senior vice president says the Strait of Hormuz belongs to Iran, and Tehran would not give it up at any price. Ed Donahue, Washington.
3: The sun's just rising in Beijing. After the busiest day of President Trump's state visit, Will Weissert is covering it for us.
7: The meeting was quite a study in major contrasts. Trump began the meeting by saying he was great friends with Xi, praising the relationship with China and full of optimism, whereas Xi really talked about how Washington's handling of Taiwan could jeopardize the relationship if it was handled not correctly. And Xi also talked about how the two powers needed to be careful to sort of avoid coming conflicts.
3: In Louisiana, state senators have passed a new congressional map after the U.S. Supreme Court struck down the previous one. The new plan would eliminate a majority black district, giving Republicans a chance to win an additional seat in the November midterms. And the AP's obtained government emails that indicate FBI Director Kash Patel went on what's described as a VIP snorkel session last summer at the USS Arizona Memorial at Pearl Harbor. This is AP News.
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11: 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It's a big problem for me. I don't know how to groom their hair. 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So when I got my kids, I just wet their hair and then comb it backwards, you know? 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
12: He's called the ladies' man, and with good reason. We're talking about Tim Meadows, longest-running actor on Saturday Night Live. And

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2: Good evening. I'm WFXR meteorologist Kara Thompson from the Pinpoint Weather Center with your latest Southwest Virginia forecast. Mostly clear skies during the evening will cause temperatures to drop into the chilly upper 30s overnight. Mostly sunny skies are expected for the day ahead. It will be milder, with afternoon temperatures rising to near 70 degrees. For your full weather forecast, watch WFXR News.
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7: 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I'm Addison Myers, and I'm a senior at Bland County High School. And here are some graduate names for Bland: Dalton Shane Gibson, Ryan Christian Gibson, Natalie Paige Hager, Mary Elizabeth Harrison, Killian Shea Hash, Riley Monroe Hodges, Carson Reed Holbrook, Christopher Jake Hughes, Trinity Ann Jackson, Tyler Lane Keithley.
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0: watching mostly Marilyn McCoo there, and last night I didn't get to sleep at all. Speaking of which, all right, if you be very careful when you wake up, you know, in the morning. 450 Americans are severely injured from falling out of bed each year. I know, weird, right?
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2: Good evening, I'm WFXR meteorologist Kara Thompson from the Pinpoint Weather Center with your latest Southwest Virginia forecast. Mostly clear skies during the evening will cause temperatures to drop into the chilly upper 30s overnight. Mostly sunny skies are expected for the day ahead. It will be milder, with afternoon temperatures rising to near 70 degrees. For your full weather forecast, watch WFXR News.
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